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Jeremiah 29:11. 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
3: Clear to partly cloudy through the evening and overnight tonight with a northeast wind around 5 to 10 miles per hour and lows in the mid to upper 40s. Sunshine fades behind increasing clouds tomorrow with an east-northeast wind around 5 to 10 miles per hour and highs in the mid 70s. Partly sunny Monday with temperatures in the mid to upper 70s. 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That's a look at your forecast for the Red River Valley. I'm meteorologist Morgan Bolton.

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0: 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I love to sing. So just another way to share Jesus with them. And if I change the station, they get upset. 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
3: Clear to partly cloudy through the evening and overnight tonight with a northeast wind around 5 to 10 miles per hour and lows in the mid to upper 40s. Sunshine fades behind increasing clouds tomorrow with an east northeast wind around 5 to 10 miles per hour and highs in the mid 70s. Partly sunny Monday with temperatures in the mid to upper 70s. 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That's a look at your forecast. For the Red River Valley, I'm meteorologist Morgan Bolton.

0: 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I listen to it every day. I praise God on my way to work. It means the Lord just had that. That's our time to get us in the car.
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4: Clear to partly cloudy through the evening and overnight tonight with a northeast wind around 5 to 10 miles per hour and lows in the mid to upper 40s. Sunshine fades behind increasing clouds tomorrow with an east-northeast wind around 5 to 10 miles per hour and highs in the mid 70s. Partly sunny Monday with temperatures in the mid to upper 70s. 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That's a look at your forecast for the Red River Valley. I'm meteorologist Morgan Bolton.

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1: To partly cloudy through the evening and overnight tonight with a northeast wind around 5 to 10 miles per hour and lows in the mid to upper 40s. Sunshine fades behind increasing clouds tomorrow with an east-northeast wind around 5 to 10 miles per hour and highs in the mid 70s. Partly sunny Monday with temperatures in the mid to upper 70s. 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That's a look at your forecast for the Red River Valley. I'm meteorologist Morgan Bolton.

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3: To partly cloudy through the evening and overnight tonight with a northeast wind around 5 to 10 miles per hour and lows in the mid to upper 40s. Sunshine fades behind increasing clouds tomorrow with an east-northeast wind around 5 to 10 miles per hour and highs in the mid 70s. Partly sunny Monday with temperatures in the mid to upper 70s. 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That's a look at your forecast for the Red River Valley. I'm meteorologist Morgan Bolton.

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0: coming to the Red River Valley Fair on Sunday, July 12th at 6:30 p.m. Ann Wilson. My whole life is a God story. Matt Maher. A message of hope from Nick Hall.
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1: To partly cloudy through the evening and overnight tonight with a northeast wind around 5 to 10 miles per hour and lows in the mid to upper 40s. Sunshine fades behind increasing clouds tomorrow with an east-northeast wind around 5 to 10 miles per hour and highs in the mid 70s. Partly sunny Monday with temperatures in the mid to upper 70s. 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That's a look at your forecast for the Red River Valley. I'm meteorologist Morgan Bolton.

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impossible. Matthew 19:26 says, "Humanly speaking, it is impossible, but with God, everything is possible." 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
1: 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Weather.
2: Clear to partly cloudy through the evening and overnight tonight with a northeast wind around 5 to 10 miles per hour and lows in the mid to upper 40s. Sunshine fades behind increasing clouds tomorrow with an east-northeast wind around 5 to 10 miles per hour and highs in the mid 70s. Partly sunny Monday with temperatures in the mid to upper 70s. 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That's a look at your forecast. For the Red River Valley, I'm meteorologist Morgan Bolton.

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2: 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Weather.
3: Clear to partly cloudy through the evening and overnight tonight with a northeast wind around 5 to 10 miles per hour and lows in the mid to upper 40s. Sunshine fades behind increasing clouds tomorrow with an east-northeast wind around 5 to 10 miles per hour and highs in the mid 70s. Partly sunny Monday with temperatures in the mid to upper 70s. 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That's a look at your forecast for the Red River Valley. I'm meteorologist Morgan Bolton.

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1: 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Weather.
2: Clear to partly cloudy through the evening and overnight tonight with a northeast wind around 5 to 10 miles per hour and lows in the mid to upper 40s. Sunshine fades behind increasing clouds tomorrow with an east-northeast wind around 5 to 10 miles per hour and highs in the mid 70s. Partly sunny Monday with temperatures in the mid to upper 70s. 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That's a look at your forecast for the Red River Valley. I'm meteorologist Morgan Bolton.

0: 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And even if it's not laughter, it's a smile, something hopeful, a fun little tidbit that we can pull from it. But also we get really good, positive music.
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2: 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Weather.
3: Clear to partly cloudy through the evening and overnight tonight with a northeast wind around 5 to 10 miles per hour and lows in the mid to upper 40s. Sunshine fades behind increasing clouds tomorrow with an east-northeast wind around 5 to 10 miles per hour and highs in the mid 70s. Partly sunny Monday with temperatures in the mid to upper 70s. 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That's a look at your forecast for the Red River Valley. I'm meteorologist Morgan Bolton.

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Only then I understood that even in the ruthless pain

0: songs over the years that when they show up on the radio, it's just very encouraging. Just the way God can use any song. 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

partly cloudy overnight tonight with a northeast wind around 5 to 10 miles per hour and lows in the mid to upper 40s. Clouds increase tomorrow with an east-northeast wind around 5 to 10 miles per hour and highs in the mid 70s. We'll have partly sunny skies to start the week Monday with temperatures getting up into the mid to upper 70s. 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That's a look at your forecast for the Fargo-Moorhead area. I'm meteorologist Morgan Bolte.

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We Are Messengers. 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

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JTC? 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
3: Clear to partly cloudy overnight tonight with a northeast wind around 5 to 10 miles per hour and lows in the mid to upper 40s. Clouds increase tomorrow with an east-northeast wind around 5 to 10 miles per hour and highs in the mid 70s. We'll have partly sunny skies to start the week Monday with temperatures getting up into the mid to upper 70s. 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That's a look at your forecast for the Fargo-Moorhead area. I'm meteorologist Morgan Bolton.
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0: a car with the Life 97.9 sticker. And I was like, fine, I'll try that. And I kept listening. Over time, I began to notice the positive impact it was having on me. 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

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The Lord is my shepherd. I have all that I need. He lets me rest in green meadows. He leads me beside peaceful streams. 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
1: 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Weather.
2: Clear to partly cloudy overnight tonight with a northeast wind around 5 to 10 miles per hour and lows in the mid to upper 40s. Clouds increase tomorrow with an east-northeast wind around 5 to 10 miles per hour and highs in the mid 70s. We'll have partly sunny skies to start the week Monday with temperatures getting up into the mid to upper 70s. 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That's a look at your forecast for the Fargo-Moorhead area. I'm meteorologist Morgan Bolton.

When it feels like all your plans are falling apart, remember God's plan for you. Jeremiah 29:11. For I know the plans I have for you, declares the Lord. 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

0: coming to the Red River Valley Fair on Sunday, July 12th at 6:30 p.m. Ann Wilson. My whole life is a God's story. Matt Maher. Where I go, Lord, I know it's gonna be all right. And a message of hope from Nick Hall.
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2: Clear to partly cloudy overnight tonight with a northeast wind around 5 to 10 miles per hour in lows in the mid to upper 40s. Clouds increase tomorrow with an east northeast wind around 5 to 10 miles per hour and highs in the mid 70s. We'll have partly sunny skies to start the week Monday with temperatures getting up into the mid to upper 70s. 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That's a look at your forecast for the Fargo-Moorhead area. I'm meteorologist Morgan Bolton.

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1: Hey, this is Jared. You may know me as Station Manager Jared Stevens, and I just wanted to take a moment to say thank you. 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
3: Clear to partly cloudy overnight tonight with a northeast wind around 5 to 10 miles per hour and lows in the mid to upper 40s. Clouds increase tomorrow with an east-northeast wind around 5 to 10 miles per hour and highs in the mid-70s. We'll have partly sunny skies to start the week Monday with temperatures getting up into the mid to upper 70s. 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That's a look at your forecast for the Fargo-Moorhead area. I'm meteorologist Morgan Bolton.

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0: 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It wakes me up in the morning and throughout my day. 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
1: 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Weather.
2: Clear to partly cloudy overnight tonight with a northeast wind around 5 to 10 miles per hour in lows in the mid to upper 40s. Clouds increase tomorrow with an east-northeast wind around 5 to 10 miles per hour and highs in the mid 70s. We'll have partly sunny skies to start the week Monday with temperatures getting up into the mid to upper 70s. 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That's a look at your forecast for the Fargo-Moorhead area. I'm meteorologist Morgan Bolton.

0: 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All the songs are uplifting to me and soothing.
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2: 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Weather.
3: Clear to partly cloudy overnight tonight with a northeast wind around 5 to 10 miles per hour and lows in the mid to upper 40s. Clouds increase tomorrow with an east-northeast wind around 5 to 10 miles per hour and highs in the mid 70s. We'll have partly sunny skies to start the week Monday with temperatures getting up into the mid to upper 70s. 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That's a look at your forecast for the Fargo-Moorhead area. I'm meteorologist Morgan Bolton.

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3: We'll start today off with sunshine before clouds increase with an east northeast wind around 5 to 10 miles per hour and highs in the mid 70s. Skies become clear to partly cloudy tonight with a northeast wind around 5 to 10 miles per hour becoming light and variable with lows in the low 50s. Partly sunny tomorrow with highs in the mid to upper 70s. 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That's a look at your forecast for the Fargo-Moorhead area. I'm meteorologist Morgan Bolton.

If you're facing the impossible right now, know that you serve the God of the impossible. Matthew 19:26 says, "Humanly speaking, it is impossible, but with God, everything is possible." 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

0: I was searching for peace, for hope that I just couldn't find. I ended up turning on Life 87.9, and I really do believe that is where God found me. The rest is history. That was 10 years ago. That's every morning now. I get to hear my little 3-year-old sing the songs now in the back seat.
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2: Poor clouds increase with an east-northeast wind around 5 to 10 miles per hour and highs in the mid-70s. Skies become clear to partly cloudy tonight with a northeast wind around 5 to 10 miles per hour becoming light and variable with lows in the low 50s. Partly sunny tomorrow with highs in the mid to upper 70s. 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That's a look at your forecast for the Fargo-Moorhead area. I'm meteorologist Morgan Bolton.

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0: I didn't really listen to the app before. Having it on my phone and my computer, now it's just become part of my daily life. 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

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Nowhere to turn but Jesus. We are Messengers. You can count on that, you know what he's like. You seen him do it a thousand times, yeah. Jamie McDonald and more. 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
3: We'll start today off with sunshine before clouds increase with an east-northeast wind around 5 to 10 miles per hour and highs in the mid-70s. Skies become clear to partly cloudy tonight with a northeast wind around 5 to 10 miles per hour becoming light and variable with lows in the low 50s. Partly sunny tomorrow with highs in the mid to upper 70s. 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That's a look at your forecast for the Fargo-Moorhead area. I'm meteorologist Morgan Bolton.

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2: We'll start today off with sunshine. Before clouds increase with an east-northeast wind around 5 to 10 miles per hour and highs in the mid-70s. Skies become clear to partly cloudy tonight with a northeast wind around 5 to 10 miles per hour becoming light and variable with lows in the low 50s. Partly sunny tomorrow with highs in the mid to upper 70s. 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That's a look at your forecast for the Fargo-Moorhead area. I'm meteorologist Morgan Bolton.

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3: Start today off with sunshine. Before clouds increase with an east-northeast wind around 5 to 10 miles per hour and highs in the mid-70s. Skies become clear to partly cloudy tonight with a northeast wind around 5 to 10 miles per hour becoming light and variable with lows in the low 50s. Partly sunny tomorrow with highs in the mid to upper 70s. 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That's a look at your forecast for the Fargo-Moorhead area. I'm meteorologist Morgan Bolton.

0: 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I love to sing. So just another way to share Jesus with them. And if I change the station, they get upset. 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
1: Our day partners, Kim and Mike, are sponsoring this morning in honor of their wedding anniversary. 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Married in 1980, they look back with the deep appreciation for the incredible blessings God has sent their way through many life experiences, four grown children with their own beautiful families, and 13 amazing grandchildren. Happy anniversary, Kim and Mike.
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That's Maverick City Music on the Sunday Morning Drive, Life 97.9. Happy Father's Day to all the dads out there. Thank you so much for all you do for our families. Here's New Life Worship.

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2: Off with sunshine, core clouds increase with an east-northeast wind around 5 to 10 miles per hour and highs in the mid-70s. Skies become clear to partly cloudy tonight with a northeast wind around 5 to 10 miles per hour becoming light and variable with lows in the low 50s. Partly sunny tomorrow with highs in the mid to upper 70s. 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That's a look at your forecast for the Fargo-Moorhead area. I'm meteorologist Morgan Bolton.
3: 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The word says, for the spirit of heaviness, put on the garment of praise.

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1: You can

0: It's the Sunday Morning Drive here on Life 97.9. Happy Father's Day to all the dads today. And this has kind of been a tradition of ours for about the past 5 years. My son Bowden is with me in the studio, and it's time for our Father's Day dad jokes. Hey, Bowden, how are you?
1: I'm good. How about you?
0: I'm doing good. And this past Thursday, Bowden shot in his very first trap shooting competition. How did that go?
1: I think it went pretty good.
0: Was it fun?
1: Yeah. It was really windy, though.
0: It was really windy. It was really hard to shoot, but man, it was a whole lot of fun. So it's our first dad joke of the Sunday Morning Drive. What is it?
1: What do you call a sleeping bull?
0: A sleeping bull. I have no idea.
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2: Off with sunshine before clouds increase with an east-northeast wind around 5 to 10 miles per hour and highs in the mid-70s. Skies become clear to partly cloudy tonight with a northeast wind around 5 to 10 miles per hour becoming light and variable with lows in the low 50s. Partly sunny tomorrow with highs in the mid to upper 70s. 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That's a look at your forecast for the Fargo-Moorhead area. I'm meteorologist Morgan Bolton.

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1: Our day partners, Kim and Mike, are sponsoring this morning in honor of their wedding anniversary. Kim and Mike met as freshmen in a biology class at Concordia College in the spring of 1976. 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Happy anniversary, Kim and Mike.
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Let every creature praise his holy name forever and ever. Yeah, even you. 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

It's the Sunday Morning Drive, Life 97.9. My name is Jarrett, and our financial year end is coming to a close in a little over 10 days, and we haven't hit our goal for this year to be fully funded. In fact, we're about 8% away. That works out roughly to about $85,000 or so. Would you help us take a part of that as together we continue to share Jesus and the hope found in Him across the Red River Valley? Thank you so much for giving. Maybe you've heard the right song at the right time, even this morning. And God has used these songs to make an impact in your life, to encourage you. Maybe as you're off to church this morning early, would you consider partnering with this ministry? You can give a Team 40 gift. That's $40 a month, or a one-time gift of $500. And we'll say thank you by sending our Team 40 t-shirt mystery box to you as just to say thank you for supporting Life 97.9 as our financial year end comes to a close.

0: That's Josh Baldwin. Thank you, Jesus. Sunday morning drive, Life 97.9. So this past Thursday was a first for the Stevens household. Our son Bowden is part of the Park Christian trap shooting team, and we went to the Minnesota State Championship, and it's like a 10-day event. I just can't imagine how many clays they actually go through, as it's 10 days, over 3,000 students are there to participate over those 10 days, and we got to go on Thursday. And it was cloudy. It was cool. The northwest winds were strong. He did pretty well. The team did pretty well in spite of the relentless northwest wind. There's one thing that didn't do well is my face. I forgot to bring sunblock. You know, it's one of those things you walk outside, I'm not going to need that stuff. Yeah. Always err on the side of caution.
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2: Today off with sunshine before clouds increase with an east-northeast wind around 5 to 10 miles per hour and highs in the mid-70s. Skies become clear to partly cloudy tonight with a northeast wind around 5 to 10 miles per hour becoming light and variable with lows in the low 50s. Partly sunny tomorrow with highs in the mid to upper 70s. 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That's a look at your forecast for the Fargo-Moorhead area. I'm meteorologist Morgan Bolton.

0: coming to the Red River Valley Fair on Sunday, July 12th at 6:30 p.m. Ann Wilson. My whole life is a God story. Matt Maher. Where I go, Lord, I know it's gonna be all right. And a message of hope from Nick Hall.
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Father's Day to all the dads. It's the Sunday Morning Drive, Life 97.9. My son Bowden is helping me today. We've started this tradition on Father's Day. We have him come in and help us with his new dad jokes that he's picked up over the previous year. We'll hear from him in just a little bit. Right now, though, it's new worship music from Passion. It's called Just That Good. It's the Sunday Morning Drive. Good morning.

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0: That's the Blonging Co. and the Joy. It's the Sunday morning drive, Life 97.9. Happy Father's Day. My son Bowden is with me in the studio. And Bowden, you just got a new Bible, didn't you?
1: I did.
0: What is it?
1: It's the Fire Bible.
0: It's the Fire Bible. So it's like a study Bible? Does it like give you explanations about what's going on in Scripture and stuff like that?
1: Yeah, it helps you understand what you're reading better. And if you have any questions, there's like answers on
0: nice.
1: The bottom.
0: That's awesome. And you've been trying to go through the whole Bible and you're in Genesis because you just got it a few days ago.
1: Yep. I'm in Genesis chapter 12.
0: Genesis chapter 12. That's very cool. And as tradition here on the Sunday morning drive on Father's Day, Bowden comes in and he has dad jokes for us. And here's dad joke number two for today.
1: What did the horse say after it tripped?
0: I have no idea.
1: Help, I've fallen and I can't giddy up.
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4: Start today off with sunshine before clouds increase with an east-northeast wind around 5 to 10 miles per hour and highs in the mid-70s. Skies become clear to partly cloudy tonight with a northeast wind around 5 to 10 miles per hour becoming light and variable with lows in the low 50s. Partly sunny tomorrow with highs in the mid to upper 70s. 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That's a look at your forecast for the Fargo-Moorhead area. I'm meteorologist Morgan Bolton.

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1: Our day partners, Kim and Mike, are sponsoring this morning in honor of their wedding anniversary. Kim and Mike met as freshmen in a biology class at Concordia College in the spring of 1976. Married in 1980, they look back with the deep appreciation for the incredible blessings God has sent their way through many life experiences, four grown children with their own beautiful families, and 13 amazing grandchildren. Happy anniversary, Kim and Mike.
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Hey, just want to invite you to our family night out. It's coming up Thursday, July 16th, and just announced on Friday during the Bright Side that Joseph O'Brien is going to be in concert. Of course, he does that song, I See You, that we've been playing for our summer playlist. Looking forward to having him. There's going to be just a lot of fun. There's going to be games. There's going to be prizes. We're going to have some special friends from the community there in the ambulance service and the police department. And you'll get to tour the great, amazing Pioneer Village Bonanza for free. It's all free. It's coming up, again, July 16th at Bonanzaville. If you want details, text FAMILY to 701-356-0979.

0: That's Seth Schleter. My name is Jared. It's a Sunday morning drive here on Life 97.9. And our heart here at Life 97.9 is that you would have a personal relationship with Jesus. You can text peace to 41224. And happy Father's Day to all the dads. My son Bowden is with me. And this has kind of become a tradition here on Father's Day. Bowden joins me in the studio and has a new batch of dad jokes to share. Here is joke number three. Bowden, what is it?
1: Why are frogs always happy?
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2: weather. We'll start today off with sunshine before clouds increase with an east-northeast wind around 5 to 10 miles per hour and highs in the mid-70s. Skies become clear to partly cloudy tonight with a northeast wind around 5 to 10 miles per hour.

light and variable with lows in the low 50s. Partly sunny tomorrow with highs in the mid to upper 70s. 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That's a look at your forecast for the Fargo-Moorhead area. I'm meteorologist Morgan Bolton.

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1: Good morning. Thank you for listening to the radio ministry of Bethel Church in Fargo, North Dakota. We hope that these next few moments will encourage you in your relationship with Jesus Christ.
2: We're continuing our time in the Bible recap. If you have a Bible, we're in Proverbs 16, 1 through 9. Good morning. It's good to see so many of you came back. Good to see you guys. Welcome. Welcome those online. Welcome those in Kindred. If you need a Bible, slip a hand up. We've got some ushers with Bibles. Before we jump into the message this morning, let me first, I just want to say a genuine, authentic thank you. Really, thank you. My sabbatical was such an incredible blessing. I'm returning renewed, refreshed. It's great being part of a church that is committed to caring for their staff. I also want to say thank you to our staff. We have a top-tier staff. And I didn't hear one thing. I literally didn't hear a peep for 2 months. And that was a little nerve-wracking. I checked the website to make sure my picture was still on there when I was coming back. But thank you. Thank you to our church and to our staff and to our elders. Oh, I forgot to mention one thing. When I was on sabbatical, I like full disclosure. And so full disclosure, I got a tattoo. I picked the place. I thought it was great. It washed off in the shower the next morning. So I wanted to show it to you, but it was gone. So have you ever had a plan? Of course you have, right? People ask us, what's your plan? What's your plan today? What's your plan for this week? What's your plan for this year? Or we might say, hey, this is my plan. Have you ever had a plan A that didn't go quite the way that you had hoped, so you resorted to plan B? For a moment, for the sake of this message and the text that we're looking at, I wondered if you would just maybe think of something that you have a plan for, like right now. You're in the midst of it. I'm planning for this. Not just like I'm planning to go here after church to eat, but a bigger, something bigger that you're planning. What if what you're calling plan B is actually God's plan A? We tend to label things plan B when our intended plan A doesn't work out. The job I didn't get, plan B. The relationship that ended is plan B. The team I didn't make is plan B. The diagnosis, the delay, the disappointments, those are all plan B. But that assumes that our original plan was plan A. We see it time and time again in Scripture. Here's some examples. Joseph probably thought that the pit and prison was plan B. They were God's steps to a palace. Moses likely thought 40 years in Midian was plan B, but God was directing his steps, preparing him for leadership. David probably thought years of running from Saul was plan B. God was establishing his steps and shaping him to be a king. The disciples thought that the cross was the collapse of the plan. It was the center of God's plan. Maybe the path we didn't choose is not a backup plan at all. Maybe it's the very path that God intended. Today I want to talk about the importance of learning to live in the tension of our plans and God's steps. The central truth of this passage is simple. God is not asking us to stop planning, right? He's asking us to surrender our plans. Verse 1 and 2, first point, if you're following along, check your motive. To understand how to live in the tension of our plans and God's steps, we first have to look at something much, much deeper inside of us. Not just on the surface of what our plans are, but something deep inside of us. We have to look at our motives. God doesn't only evaluate what we do. More importantly, he evaluates why we do it. We can deceive ourselves to believe that our plans, they're so genuine, or they're so upright, and they're good, and they're purposeful, when underneath them we find pride, or control, or fear, or insecurity. Know the why behind your what. Verse 1, to humans belong the plans of the heart, but from the Lord comes the proper answer of the tongue. The heart is the planning center, right? In Proverbs, the heart is not primarily just our emotions. It is the control center of the person. Thinking and choosing and desiring and deciding, planning, all come from the heart. The plans of the heart belong to you. God has given us responsibility to think, to prepare, to plan. Verse 1 says as much, whether your plan has to do with a career or school or family or finances or relationships, from a distance, they all appear to be right and they appear to be good. Certainly, we don't wake up each day developing plans to be destructive or to be harming. The word plans is the idea of arranging, organizing, or setting things in order in the future. In other words, we are free to think, dream, strategize, and prepare. God is not against planning. Don't hear me say that at all. In fact, wisdom requires planning. The contrast is not between planning and not planning. The contrast is between human intention and divine sovereignty. The contrast is between human intention, the motive of the heart of why we're planning what we are, and divine sovereignty. Verse 1 reminds us that we are not in control as much as we like to think. Throughout these 9 verses, we're going to see a theme. Plan responsibly, depend completely. Verse 1 introduces us to this truth, and verse 9 that we'll get to concludes it. Have you ever surrendered your plans to the one who has the right to redirect them? To surrender your motives, your intentions. Verse 2, all a person's ways seem pure to them, but motives are weighed by the Lord. This may be one of the most relevant verses in the Bible for our generation. We have learned the art of rationalizing and excusing and defending and explaining ourselves. For many of us, instead of first being curious and asking, why do I want this? But in order to ask that question, friends, we have to slow life way down. Why do I want this? Which will reveal our true motive. We begin with, what do I want? And when we start with, what do I want first, we struggle to ever get back to, why do I want it? Some of our best growth in this life and as believers comes when we discover our blind spots. You're all familiar with that phrase, areas that we either we're unaware of or things that we are aware of and we're just ignoring them in our life. Negative impacts we are unable to see on our own. I have heard it said the greatest blind spot in your life may be the one that you are standing in. And it might have to do with the tension between your planning and God's steps. Because God sees all. He sees our motives. He sees our desires, our fears, ambitions, our pride, our insecurities. Because God sees the heart. The full exposure of the heart is terrifying. Terrifying because God cannot be fooled. Terrifying because, to be honest, many of our plans are birthed out of selfish and impure motives. Our plans seem so innocent, but God knows our heart. He knows whether our motives are pure or whether our motives are not pure. And the Lord judges people on the basis of why they act the way they do. Why are you doing what you're doing? Again, the source of our plans is not found in the what of our plans. It's found in the why of our plans, our motives for doing what we do. What if before asking God to bless our plans, which we're all guilty of and which we are so good at, we got this rhythm and this pattern. God, here's what I'm thinking. This is what I want to do. Would you just come and bless it? What if first we ask him to examine our heart? How different our plans might be. Psalm 139:1 says it. Search me, God, and know my heart. God doesn't need to discover our motives. He already knows. So a moment ago I asked when I started to come up with maybe to think of something that you're planning beyond today, just something that you're kind of processing and thinking ahead on. And now I'm wondering, I'm just going to give, you know, maybe 15 seconds here. And just, I wonder if you just take a minute and go before the Lord and ask him to search your motives. Ask him to search your heart. Ask him to reveal the true why. Would you do that?

0: We learn to live in the tension of our plans and God's steps by first checking our motives. Secondly, surrender your plans, verses 3 through 7. Here's the goal, friends. The goal is making God's plans my plans. Verse 3, commit to the Lord whatever you do, and he will establish your plans. Now let's make sure what verse 3 is not saying. It is not saying take all of your plans and commit them to the Lord and he will establish them. He will make them happen, as though we just dream up all the things that we want to do and God will make them happen. God does not own a rubber stamp that prints approved. Plans don't lead to God's approval, but God's approval leads to plans. What it is saying is this: the success of our plans is dependent on us committing our plans to the Lord first, not later. What are you planning right now that you've never even talked with the Lord about? The word commit in verse 3 literally carries the idea of rolling on to another. It's a picture of giving something over. Imagine a huge boulder that represents all of your plans. Now imagine rolling, pushing that boulder off of yourself onto God. Roll it onto God, whatever you do. And God is inviting us to commit, to roll those things upon him, our plans, to look to him first, to let go, to trust him. If we miss the order of instruction and lack the understanding of what verse 2 is saying, we run the risk of treating God like he's this genie in a bottle. That somehow we just give God our plan, he's bound to make it successful. Surrender first. Then walk in obedience to the plan that he establishes. That instruction is absolutely life-changing. Rather than say to God, I have a plan in the works over here, God. Would you please come over here and join me? You see me over here, God? I got it all figured out. I'm planning this. Come on over. He says, tell you what. Watch where I'm working. You come join me. This resisting to commit our plans first to the Lord is a tactic. It's a tactic that we use to control a pathway and a destination we falsely believe is the only answer to get what we want. Friends, listen to this. Control is often just fear wearing a disguise. When you're trying to control something in life, and we have some, we might call some people, man, you're an absolutely control freak, but all of us try to control things in this life. And control is often just fear. We're in a disguise. We're afraid. So if you were to do this inventory of your plans, which plan do you have a death grip on? Insisting to control because you fear, your fear is too great. Verse 4, the Lord works out everything to its proper end, even the wicked for a day of disaster. First, here's what verse 4 does not mean. It does not mean God created people for the purpose of damning them. Nor does God delight in evil. And certainly God does not cause people to become wicked. Scripture consistently teaches that God is holy, that he's just, and desires people to repent and turn to him. Punishment for those who refuse to repent aligns with what we know to be true about God's justice. He promises that in Scripture. There will be accountability. So what does this verse mean? It means nothing and no one exists outside of God's sovereign purposes. Even wicked people who oppose God are not ultimately outside of his control. They may rebel against him, but they cannot frustrate his ultimate plan. So if you think of God's sovereignty as this umbrella, we are all under that umbrella. The Lord works out everything in its proper end. God has a purpose. He has this destination or an outcome for every single thing in your life. God is moving on this eternal timeline, always moving toward his intended purposes. Nothing in your life is random. Nothing is random. Romans 8:28 reminds us, right? And we know that in all things, God works for the good of those who love him, who have been called according to his purpose. Nothing is by accident. Nothing is a surprise to God, because he either causes or allows everything in your life. Everything in your life goes through his office. Verse 4, again, even the wicked for a day of disaster, meaning that evil will not escape accountability. There is a day when God's justice will prevail. Amen. But that responsibility isn't for us. Verse 5, the Lord detests all the proud of heart. Be sure of this, they will not go unpunished. There is this great danger of being right in our own eyes. We have this need to want to be right. Over and over in Scripture, we learn that God opposes the proud. Pride leads to self-dependency, not God-dependency. Even though unrepentant sin will not go unpunished, God in his great love and faithfulness has provided a way through his son Jesus for sin to be atoned for. I began the service by praying for those of you in the room that don't have a personal relationship with Jesus Christ. And there are some of you here. There are some of you here that have questions. There are some of you here that maybe you're hearing this for the first time. There are some of you here that are just right on the edge. And you know the Holy Spirit is stirring in your heart and he's drawing you to surrender your life to him. God in his great love and faithfulness has provided a way through his son Jesus for sin to be atoned for. Nothing you can do. He paid the price. Maybe today's the day you give your life to him. The directive, be sure of this, in verse 5 is literally hand over hand. That's the idea behind it. It's clasping hands over an agreement on a transaction, which closes the deal. And what is certain is that sinners will be punished and the righteous will not be. Verse 6 and 7. Through love and faithfulness, sin is atoned for. Through the fear of the Lord, evil is avoided. When the Lord takes pleasure in anyone's way, he causes their enemies to make peace with them. When a person pleases the Lord, he makes that person's enemies to be at peace with them. Notice the emphasis in verses 4 through 7. God has purposes, verse 4. God opposes pride, verse 5. God delights in integrity, verse 6. God directs relationships and outcomes, verse 7. What if everything that you are trying to avoid or escape is actually the very thing that God wants to use? Let me ask that question again. What if everything you're trying to avoid or escape through our attempt of controlling everything or making all these plans is actually the very thing that God wants to use in your life? Check your motive, surrender your plans. Third, follow his lead, verses 8 and 9. Better a little with righteousness than much gain with injustice. In their hearts, humans plan their course, but the Lord establishes their steps. Remember, verse 1 and verse 9 are kind of the bookends. So we've kind of come full circle to the idea of learning to live in the tension of our plans and God's steps. What is a plan? A plan is merely this, I define it like this, a plan is merely a pathway into the future that will take us to a predetermined place in life that is acceptable to self. Let me say that again. A plan is merely a pathway into the future that will take us to a predetermined place in life that is acceptable to self. So whether it's next week, whether it's next month, whether it's next year, a plan usually includes all of our hopes and our dreams and ideas and wants and preferences. A vision of a predetermined place in life that's acceptable to self. For the most part, guys, our plans are good, not destructive. Most people don't wake up in the morning and say, my plan today is to become the most unsuccessful person I've ever known. My plan today is to make sure my kids really do hate me. My plan today is to show everyone the top 10 ways to ruin a marriage. My plan today is to see how fast I can go broke. My plan today is to see if I can get fired by lunchtime. Nobody wakes up with those ideas and those plans. And it was just last weekend. It was the end of my sabbatical, and we decided to go camping. I think two of our kids were there, and we took both of our grandkids camping, and we went down to South Dakota, and we had a great time camping together. But if you've done much camping, or if you have a little camper, we pulled this little camper, and when you're done, you have to stop at the dump station, and you have to empty, you know, all the stuff out of your camper. And so we were doing that, and Lori tries to help me a little bit, but I'm the one who's got to get the hose out of the back of the camper, and you know, you stretch it out, put it in the sewer, and hook it up, and pull the levers, and all that's working great. And then at the very end, they have an actual water hose that's really powerful. And you use that to kind of spray out the other hose before you put it away. And so that's what she's working. And she has the hose, and it's one of those, it's not a knob, it's a lever. So you just pull the lever, and man, it's like, it's coming. And so we did that, and so we're spraying out the hose. And I said, okay, that's good enough. Now this is where it gets a little fuzzy. And I think this is where Lori and I have different interpretations. We just talked about this again last night. The hose came out of the hose I was cleaning, and instantly I'm completely drenched. And she's laughing her head off. She said, well, I'm glad you're behaving the way you are. And I didn't know how to read into that. Like, what did you expect me to do? So I drove home wet the entire way. It was funny, but... it's not the plan we had. But what if your plan doesn't work out? Pain, disappointment, heartache, confusion. Maybe we thought things were going to go one way and take us to this predetermined place in life that's acceptable. But for whatever reason, we find ourselves in a place in life different than we had hoped for, different than what we had dreamed for. It reminds me of James 4, 13 through 17. Maybe this has already come to your mind. This is what it says. Listen to this. Now listen, you who say, today or tomorrow, we're going to go to this city or that city. We're going to spend a year there, carry on business, make money. It says this, why you don't even know what will happen tomorrow. What is your life? You are a mist that appears for a little while, and then you, poof, you vanish. Instead, you ought to say, if it is the Lord's will, we will live and do this or that. As it is, you boast in your arrogant schemes. All such boasting is evil. If anyone then knows the good they ought to do and doesn't do it, it is sin for them. James is addressing people who live their lives, who plan their course, make decisions, and they never give God one thought. Not one thought. Guilty. Proverbs 27:1 says, do not boast about tomorrow, for you don't even know what a day may bring forth. The uncertainty of tomorrow can cause incredible fear if our life is anchored in our plans. James 4:14 teaches us why there are so many people who like to control. Think about it. Having a plan and lacking the knowledge and the power to make your plan happen, that's a recipe for control. When you find yourself trying to control, there's always a plan in mind. A predetermined place is acceptable to you. Do you find it ironic that God gave us this ability to think and to reason and to plan, but did not give us the knowledge and the power to make it happen? It says here, you don't even know what will happen tomorrow. That's our reality. Does that change anything for you? Does it make you think about life just a little bit differently? Does it make you want to live in every moment, to be present in every moment? Does it make you want to celebrate what you do know, the right here, the right now, and not miss it? Does it help you to slow down and take a breath, knowing that tomorrow is no more certain than your next breath? These unexpected moments and tragedies in life remind us that we lack the knowledge and the power to make them happen. God directs our steps. And he will do whatever it takes, whatever he wants, to get us to where he wants us to be, because God has the right to interrupt your life anytime he wants. God's will is for his steps to become your plan. The most dangerous move for us is to make plans without ever asking or seeking God. If surrendering to God was a contract, if you were to sign a contract, yes, I'll surrender to you. And in the contract, he reveals all of his steps. So you get to see everything that's going to happen from here on out. Everything that God's going to use in your life. Would you sign it? If he told you everything that he would cause and allow in your life, would you still surrender? Or would you list some clauses or exceptions? I'll surrender if. Surrendering to God's steps means surrendering all of your plans, all of your motives, all of your intentions, all of your pride, all of your dreams to him, trusting that his steps, no matter how easy or how painful or how hard, is the best plan for you. The purpose of God directing our steps has one purpose. There's one purpose in it. It's to lead us, redirect us, awaken us, teach us, show us, remind us of one thing. He will do whatever it takes to transform you into the likeness of his son, Jesus Christ. His steps are an invitation for us to join him. Headlights on a dark road only illuminate a short distance ahead. Yet that's enough to reach the destination. God's steps are the same. He doesn't show you everything, but he shows you just enough to take the next step in obedience. Let me leave you with this one thing. It's to check your motive, surrender your plan, follow his lead. Isaiah, I thought about Isaiah 30, 21. Whether you turn to the right or to the left, your ears will hear a voice behind you saying, "This is the way, walk in it."
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My name is Jared. It's the Sunday morning drive. I love this new worship song from Pat Barrett. It's called Praise the Lord. That's what we're doing this morning here on the Sunday morning drive, just giving praise.

0: It's the Sunday Morning Drive, Life 97.9. That's Chris Tomlin. My name is Jared Stevens. And Bowden, my son, is with me on this Father's Day. It's our Father's Day edition of Dad Jokes. It's become an annual tradition here on the Sunday Morning Drive. And here is the final joke of the morning. I wish I had a drum roll sound effect, but all I got is this. All right, Bowden. That was really bad, by the way. What is the final joke of the morning?
1: What do you call shoes made out of banana peels?
0: Shoes out of banana peels. That's interesting. No, I have no idea.
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4: We'll start today off with sunshine before clouds increase with an east-northeast wind around 5 to 10 miles.

per hour and highs in the mid-70s. Skies become clear to partly cloudy tonight with a northeast wind around 5 to 10 miles per hour becoming light and variable with lows in the low 50s. Partly sunny tomorrow with highs in the mid to upper 70s. 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That's a look at your forecast for the Fargo-Moorhead area. I'm meteorologist Morgan Bolton.

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Yeah, even you. 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

0: 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Oh, when it's home, but Jesus. 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

As Benjamin William Hastings abandons the Sunday morning drive, my name is Jared. Thank you so much for listening today. Our family night out is coming up July 16th. Text FAMILY for all the deets. 701-356-0979. Am I allowed to say the deets? I just did. Hopefully I'm not in trouble.

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0: That's Gateway Worship. Who else? It's the Sunday morning drive. My name is Jared. Thank you so much for listening today. And thank you for giving to Life 97.9. Maybe you've made a pledge at some point during this year. Just asking that you would prayerfully consider fulfilling that by June 30th. It'll really help us reach our financial year-end goal. That is coming up again, June 30th. And Karen says, I would tell others that Christian radio is what we need today to stay grounded. Feel hope and love. This is how we can make a difference in the world by making God our focus. 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When we feel that way, it will spread to others. Karen, thank you so much for sharing. And that's really what we're doing. 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I've always said that we're better together. Thank you for considering a Team 40 gift. 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And until next time, happy Father's Day. Be blessed.
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2: Start today off with sunshine before clouds increase with an east-northeast wind around 5 to 10 miles per hour and highs in the mid-70s. Skies become clear to partly cloudy tonight with a northeast wind around 5 to 10 miles per hour becoming light and variable with lows in the low 50s. Partly sunny tomorrow with highs in the mid to upper 70s. 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That's a look at your forecast for the Fargo-Moorhead area. I'm meteorologist Morgan Bolton. We'll

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0: It's so interesting to me how you turn the radio on and there's the song. I remember thinking, man, for King and Country, God uses that music. It was God only knows. I was out having a tough day at work. That song was playing just as I was getting into the car, and it was like, oh, that's right. God knows when everything else will be okay.
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1: 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I'm Leanne. Hope you have some good Father's Day plans. And speaking of that, well, our verse of the day today comes from Psalm 103, verse 13. It says, "The Lord is like a father to his children, tender and compassionate to those who fear him." 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
3: Partly sunny for the rest of Father's Day, northeast winds at 5 to 10 miles per hour, high 75. Then partly cloudy tonight, northeast winds at 5 to 10 miles per hour, becoming light and variable after midnight, low 50 to 55. Partly sunny again for Monday, high 75 to 80, and showers with a chance of

thunderstorms Tuesday, high 70 to 75. 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That's a look at your forecast for the Red River Valley. I'm meteorologist David Morin.

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Well, what's on your mind today? I know what's on Toby Mac's mind. Heaven. Here he is. Heaven on my mind.

my mind. Psalm 23. The Lord is my shepherd. I have all that I need. He lets me rest in green meadows. He leads me beside peaceful streams. I know by your still waters I'm safe. Uplifting. 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

0: And that's called Hallelujah by Elevation Worship. And speaking of worship, Kim is a listener. She writes in and says that Christian radio is a way for me to worship God throughout the day. And I think that kind of sums it up. 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Thank you, Kim, for writing in. Well, as our financial year, it comes to a close on June 30th. That's coming up. And there's still a need. 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
2: Life 97.9 weather. Partly sunny for the rest of Father's Day, northeast winds at 5 to 10 miles per hour, high 75. Then partly cloudy tonight, northeast winds at 5 to 10 miles per hour, becoming light and variable after midnight, low 50 to 55. Partly sunny again for Monday, high 75 to 80. And showers with a chance of thunderstorms Tuesday, high 70 to 75. 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That's a look at your forecast for the Red River Valley. I'm meteorologist David Morin.

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0: 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Happy Father's Day from all of us here at the radio station. Hope you have a good day. 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

0: 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Today is the first official day of summer. That's right. And what does summer mean in the Red River Valley? Well, it means sunshine, lake days, road trips, making memories with the people that you love. This summer, Life 97.9, we're going to bring you the fun with the 97 days of summer. That's right. It's back again this summer. We're talking concerts, giveaways, games, community events, plenty of chances to hang out with the Life 97.9 crew. So, where's our next stop? 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
2: Partly sunny for the rest of Father's Day, northeast winds at 5 to 10 miles per hour, high 75. And partly cloudy tonight, northeast winds at 5 to 10 miles per hour, becoming light and variable after midnight, low 50 to 55. Partly sunny again for Monday, high 75 to 80. And showers with a chance of thunderstorms Tuesday, high 70 to 75. 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That's a look at your forecast for the Red River Valley. I'm meteorologist David Morin.

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Up next, we are Messengers. 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

0: Leah writes in and says that God knows what song you need played at what time. In other words, it's the right song at the right time. Maybe you relate to Leah, and that's an experience you've had when you've listened to Life 97.9. It's like, oh, Lord, I needed that. 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
4: Partly sunny for the rest of Father's Day, northeast winds at 5 to 10 miles per hour, high 75. Then partly cloudy tonight, northeast winds at 5 to 10 miles per hour, becoming light and variable after midnight, low 50 to 55. Partly sunny again for Monday, high 75 to 80. And showers with a chance of thunderstorms Tuesday, high 70 to 75. 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That's a look at your forecast for the Red River Valley. I'm meteorologist David Morin.

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Happy Father's Day from all of us here at the radio station. 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
2: Partly sunny for the rest of Father's Day, northeast winds at 5 to 10 miles per hour, high 75. And partly cloudy tonight, northeast winds at 5 to 10 miles per hour, becoming light and variable after midnight, low 50 to 55. Partly sunny again for Monday, high 75 to 80. And showers with a chance of thunderstorms Tuesday, high 70 to 75. 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That's a look at your forecast for the Red River Valley. I'm meteorologist David Morin.

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0: Kelly Holcomb, Hope's gonna find you on Uplifting Life 97.9. Wanda writes in and she says that it's so encouraging listening to Life 97.9 and being reminded of God's promises, his promise that he'll never leave us or forsake us. And Wanda, thank you so much for that reminder. Thanks for taking the time to write in. 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Well, just know that our financial year is going to come to a close on June 30th. 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
3: Partly sunny for the rest of Father's Day, northeast winds at 5 to 10 miles per hour, high 75. And partly cloudy tonight, northeast winds at 5 to 10 miles per hour, becoming light and variable after midnight, low 50 to 55. Partly sunny again for Monday, high 75 to 80. And showers and the chance of thunderstorms Tuesday, high 70 to 75. 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That's a look at your forecast for the Red River Valley. I'm meteorologist David Morin.

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Happy Father's Day and happy first day of summer. Both happening today. A good culmination. Here's Casting Crowns. Wow.

0: Colleen writes in and says, I feel the presence of Christ when I listen to the music on Life 97.9. She says, it's good for my soul. And maybe that's what you experience when you listen to the music of Life 97.9. 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
3: Partly cloudy tonight with northeast winds at 5 to 10 miles per hour, becoming light and variable after midnight. Our low's right around 50. Then we've got partly sunny skies for Monday. We get up to 75 to 80. We'll see showers and thunderstorms develop late. The low is 55 to 60, and showers and the chance of thunderstorms continues on Tuesday with a high of 70 to 75. 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That's a look at your forecast for the FM area. I'm meteorologist David Warren.

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0: coming to the Red River Valley Fair on Sunday, July 12th at 6:30 p.m. Ann Wilson. My whole life is a God story. Matt Maher. A message of hope from Nick Hall.
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I mentioned this before. It's, of course, Father's Day, and it's the first official day of summer today. Both reasons to celebrate. 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

0: And that's Matt Maher, gonna be all right. Speaking of that, the Jail Chaplain's Second Chance Picnic is coming up this Tuesday, 5 p.m. This is at Trollwood Park in Fargo on Elm Street North. 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And so again, Life 97.9, we're gonna be there this Tuesday for the Jail Chaplain's Second Chance Picnic, Trollwood Park, 5 o'clock. 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Well, thanks so much for tuning in today. I'm Leanne. Happy Father's Day from all of us here at Life 97.9.
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3: Cloudy tonight with northeast winds at 5 to 10 miles per hour, becoming light and variable after midnight. Our low's right around 50. Then we've got partly sunny skies for Monday. We get up to 75 to 80. We'll see showers and thunderstorms develop late. The low is 55 to 60, and showers and the chance of thunderstorms continues on Tuesday with a high of 70 to 75. 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That's a look at your forecast for the FM area. I'm meteorologist David Warren.

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0: 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So I'd study with them on in the background because I knew what it was going to say, and I knew what it said was something I enjoyed or appreciated and found comforting. And I find hearing about how much God loves me and the people around me very comforting.
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0: It is amazing how God meets you in those valleys in your life. Hey, I'm Paul, and thanks again for listening to Life 97.9 on this Father's Day afternoon. Josette wrote to us not too long ago, and she talked about God meeting her. She said, your music helped me a lot when I realized, hey, I'm not alone as I think I am. God is here in my valley, in my struggle, in the good times. He wants the best for me all the time. Also, yeah, God's miracles do happen in his timing, not mine. God is so good. He's our awesome God. No matter what or no matter where I am, I know God is with me always, even in those valleys. 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
3: Partly cloudy tonight with northeast winds at 5 to 10 miles per hour, becoming light and variable after midnight. Our low's right around 50. Then we've got partly sunny skies for Monday. We get up to 75 to 80. We'll see showers and thunderstorms develop late. The low is 55 to 60. And showers and the chance of thunderstorms continues on Tuesday with a high of 70 to 75. 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That's a look at your forecast for the FM area. I'm meteorologist David Warren.

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0: It's fun when we talk to our kids and use old phrases like, don't put the cart before the horse, and unless they've seen old Westerns or stuff like that, they're kind of going, huh? You have to explain it to them. I'm Paul, and thanks again for listening to Life 97.9. That was the music of Lost and Found. Look what God has done. As we look to God, that's the important thing here. Because oftentimes we put the cart before the horse on many things, like human relationships. And here it is Father's Day, and too often we look at God through the lens of our earthly fathers, and at some level I get that. But at the same time, we really should be looking at God, our Heavenly Father, to inform our earthly fathering and our perception there. Because as our verse of the day for this Father's Day, Psalm 103:13 says, the Lord is like a father to his children, tender and compassionate to those who fear him.
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2: Partly cloudy tonight with northeast winds at 5 to 10 miles per hour, becoming light and variable after midnight. Our low's right around 50. Then we've got partly sunny skies for Monday. We get up to 75 to 80. We'll see showers and thunderstorms develop late. The low is 55 to 60. And showers and the chance of thunderstorms continues on Tuesday with a high of 70 to 75. 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That's a look at your forecast for the FM area. I'm meteorologist David Warren.

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0: It's on my alarm clock. It wakes me up in the morning and throughout my day. If I'm by myself looking, I have my earbuds in and I'm listening.
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0: So how many weddings are you attending this summer? I'm Paul. Thanks again for listening to Life 97.9 with Jamie McDonald. There ain't no way. First of three for my wife and I was this past Friday. My niece Beth got married to her now husband, Matthew. Beautiful ceremony and the flower girls. And it was a great time. Speaking of flower girls, I love the story. Brielle and her fiance, Matthew, getting married, and they're looking at the wedding party and having flower girls, and they're thinking, which one of our, nieces or whatever could... No, wait a minute. I love this. They thought, no, we're not going to have any of the kids, nieces, nephews, little brother, sister. No. They have between them three surviving grandmothers who all had long-lasting marriages. And they thought, who better? So they asked Mimi, Grandma, and Nana to be their flower girls. Of course, they all said yes.
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3: Partly cloudy tonight with northeast winds at 5 to 10 miles per hour, becoming light and variable after midnight. Our low's right around 50. Then we've got partly sunny skies for Monday. We get up to 75 to 80. We'll see showers and thunderstorms develop late. The low is 55 to 60, and showers and the chance of thunderstorms continues on Tuesday with a high of 70 to 75. 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That's a look at your forecast for the FM area. 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

0: Drive Fest North 2026 is coming to the Stutsman County Fairgrounds July 31st and August 1st in Jamestown, North Dakota, featuring Ben Fuller. Nowhere to turn but Jesus. We are Messengers. You can count on that. You know what he's like. You seen him do it a thousand times, yeah. 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

0: How many times have you been there trying to help somebody and you just feel like you're in the background? Hey, it's okay to be there in the background when somebody's going through a hard time. Hey, I'm Paul. Thanks again for listening to Life 97.9. Just ask Gerald. He said, you know, it's been a couple of tough few weeks that I had. And it was nice to know that some encouragement is just a couple of clicks away. Just tune into Life 97.9 and let that be there. Let that be present with me. Thank you for being faithful in offering hope through the music. That's one of the powers of Life 97.9. Not kind of beating you in the face. We're just trying to be that loving presence pointing you to the hope we have in Jesus. People need that. And you help to make it possible. We are just a little over a week from the end of our fiscal year. We wrapped it up on Tuesday the 30th at midnight. And we're not fully funded yet. We're still a little over $80,000 away from our overall need being met. And so we're asking you right now, as we're winding down our fiscal year, would you make a special gift to Life 97.9? 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
2: Partly cloudy tonight with northeast winds at 5 to 10 miles per hour, becoming light and variable after midnight. Our low's right around 50. Then we've got partly sunny skies for Monday. We get up to 75 to 80. We'll see showers and thunderstorms develop late. The low is 55 to 60, and showers and the chance of thunderstorms continues on Tuesday with a high of 70 to 75. 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That's a look at your forecast for the FM area. I'm meteorologist David Warren.

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0: songs over the years that when they show up on the radio, it's just very encouraging. Just the way God can use any song. 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

If you're facing the impossible right now, know that you serve the God of the impossible. Matthew 19:26 says, "Humanly speaking, it is impossible, but with God, everything is possible." 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

0: Being a single parent means you signed up for a lot more than you thought you really were planning on. Hey, I'm Paul, and happy Father's Day. Thanks again for listening to Life 97.9. Candy knows the experience because she grew up with a single parent, her dad. This was years ago, back in the 1960s. But she shared the story about one memory she has when she was a teenager and dad raising her alone. And she said, I'm sure that was quite a challenge. Well, one time, going into gym class, we were told to ask our mothers to embroider our names on the pocket of the white T-shirt given to us along with our regulation blue shorts. Now, all the other girls' names were beautifully embroidered. Mine was special because, she says, my dad carefully stitched my name with a blue thread in a staccato connection of short in and out stitches, each done with love and perseverance. It really is what he wasn't signed up for that, but he did it anyway.
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4: Cloudy tonight with northeast winds at 5 to 10 miles per hour, becoming light and variable after midnight. Our low's right around 50. Then we've got partly sunny skies for Monday. We get up to 75 to 80. We'll see showers and thunderstorms develop late. The low is 55 to 60, and showers and the chance of thunderstorms continues on Tuesday with a high of 70 to 75. 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That's a look at your forecast for the FM area. I'm meteorologist David Warren.

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0: There's always something to laugh at. And even if it's not laughter, it's a smile, something hopeful, a fun little tidbit that we can pull from it. But also we get really good, positive music.
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0: You know, we've all been through a lot of stuff in our lives, or if you've not, don't worry, it's coming. But knowing that Jesus went through a lot for us, looking toward the cross, all he endured on our behalf, helps us understand that in all we're suffering, he's with us. He knows pain. Hey, I'm Paul. Thanks again for listening to Life 97.9. But he also knows the joy of what he's won for you. Hey, Candy, a different one from the one I was talking about earlier, but this Candy wrote to us here at Life 97.9 just in appreciation for the uplifting music and the encouragement of the love of God. She says, I've been through a lot of stuff, but Life 97.9 and the music just lets me know I'm not alone, that I'm part of an amazing family. I'm a child of an amazing God who's there with me. Again, as we're approaching the end of our financial year, our fiscal year, that's a week from this Tuesday, Life 97.9 is here to help out people like Candy and you because of you. 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
2: Cloudy tonight with northeast winds at 5 to 10 miles per hour, becoming light and variable after midnight. Our low is right around 50. Then we've got partly sunny skies for Monday. We get up to 75 to 80. We'll see showers and thunderstorms develop late. The low is 55 to 60, and showers and the chance of thunderstorms continues on Tuesday with a high of 70 to 75. 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That's a look at your forecast for the FM area. I'm meteorologist David Warren.

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0: I was searching for peace, for hope that I just couldn't find. I ended up turning on Life 37.9, and I really do believe that is where God found me. The rest is history. That was 10 years ago. That's every morning now. I get to hear my little three-year-old sing the songs now in the back seat.
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0: This I know. You know, it's fun taking your kids to exciting places where they can see and experience new things, but sometimes it means a little extra effort on the part of mom and dad. Hey, I'm Paul. Happy Father's Day. Thanks again for listening to Life 97.9. Maybe you've been where Peggy was. Now, Peggy was 4 years old at the time, and she and her family went to see her uncle off at the airport. And, you know, they're walking around, watching other planes flying and landing. And after my uncle's plane departed and then we watched it take off, we were walking back to the car, and my dad laughed when he finally let go of my hand at the car. His hand had basically a puddle of sweat. And that's because he never let go of my hand the whole time while I'm, oh, look at that, look at that, look at that.
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2: We'll have an increase in cloudiness through the evening and overnight tonight with a north-northeast wind around 5 to 10 miles per hour, becoming light after midnight with lows in the upper 40s. Mostly cloudy tomorrow with an east wind around 5 miles per hour and highs in the mid-70s. Showers develop Tuesday morning with a chance of thunderstorms and highs in the low to mid-70s. 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That's a look at your forecast for the Fargo-Moorhead area. I'm meteorologist Morgan Bolton.

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0: 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Hey, I'm Paul and Uplifting, Life 97.9. Latest there from John Reddick and holding on. Good to have you along as I wind down my time with you on this Father's Day weekend, winding down the weekend. Before I go, though, again, just that reminder about Life 97.9. 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
1: 97.9 weather. We'll have an increase in cloudiness through the evening and overnight tonight with a north-northeast wind around 5 to 10 miles per hour, becoming light after midnight with lows in the upper 40s. Mostly cloudy tomorrow with an east wind around 5 miles per hour and highs in the mid-70s. Showers develop Tuesday morning with a chance of thunderstorms and highs in the low to mid-70s. 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That's a look at your forecast for the Fargo-Moorhead area. I'm meteorologist Morgan Bolton.

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4: We'll have an increase in cloudiness through the evening and overnight tonight with a north-northeast wind around 5 to 10 miles per hour, becoming light after midnight with lows in the upper 40s. Mostly cloudy tomorrow with an east wind around 5 miles per hour and highs in the mid-70s. Showers develop Tuesday morning with a chance of thunderstorms and highs in the low to mid-70s. 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That's a look at your forecast for the Fargo-Moorhead area. I'm meteorologist Morgan Bolton.

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0: 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Having it on my phone and my computer, now it's just become part of my daily life. I've realized how handy and easily accessible it is. In a way, it's kind of grown me and changed the way I listen.
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1: 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Weather.
2: We'll have an increase in cloudiness through the evening and overnight tonight with a north-northeast wind around 5 to 10 miles per hour, becoming light after midnight with lows in the upper 40s. Mostly cloudy tomorrow with an east wind around 5 miles per hour and highs in the mid-70s. Showers develop Tuesday morning with a chance of thunderstorms and highs in the low to mid-70s. 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That's a look at your forecast for the Fargo-Moorhead area. I'm meteorologist Morgan Bolton.

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